0: me see if we go down the street for a few minutes.
1: No, no go on that. I
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0: And Dagmar,
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0: was his name.
2: Handlebar Johnny's.
3: Whiskers sticking out from underneath of his pancake makeup.
2: Alive and living in leather.
0: Nearly drove you insane.
2: All right. What you've been
0: with? Kissed a little sailor.
2: Coming up next week at the Grape. Something new, something exciting.
0: Who had just blew in from Spain.
2: You get a few of these little lovely little sailors to roll the stage
3: and
2: back.
3: Pull the chain attached to the permanently erected nipples of Jimmy.
2: Nice.
0: In a bold salute to Pan.
2: All right, do you remember Fifi Dupree?
3: You sniff the reeking buns of Angel.
2: Formerly Buddy Love, the Baron of Beef.
0: And acted like it was cocaine.
2: A great salute to S&M.
3: You were dazzled by the exciting new costume of Coco.
2: Thursday night, a fine tribute to leather.
0: In a way you can't explain.
2: Anyone can salute leather without saluting Puerto Rico.
0: So you work the wall with Michael. Which gave your back an awful strength.
3: But you came back on Sunday for the gong show.
2: In crushed velvet or...

0: ram it up your poop chute.
1: Cock ring.
0: ram it up your poop chute.
1: Leather, not worse.
0: ram it up your poop chute.
1: Sausage.
2: Not worse.
0: Ram it up your poop chute.
1: Babies.
2: Vice versa.
0: Ram it.

0: Yeah, I knew you'd be surprised.
1: And now, folks, it's time for Don Pardo to deliver our special Illinois Enema Bandit type announcement. Take it away, Don!
2: This is a true story about a famous criminal from right around Chicago. This is the story of Michael Kenyon, a man who is serving time at this very moment for the crime of armed robbery. It so happens that at the time of these robberies, Michael decided to give his female victims a little enema. Apparently, there was no law against that. But his name lives on. Michael Kenyon, the Illinois Enema Bandit.

0: under arrest, and the judge would have him on a special case. Then the DA will order a secret test, stuff his pudgy little thumbs in the side of his vest. Then I'll put out a call, yo, to the jury folks.
1: That's you over there.
0: The judge would say, no poo-poo, Joe. Then the dragon, the band, we're all to see.

0: talking about Fontana. 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Try it again. Potato-headed Bobby. Talking about the little night in the mud. Bandy.
1: Wait a minute. This is from Roy Estrada, wherever he is. When the in the mud. In the mud. When the

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Her jokes were dumb, and her favorite sport was hockey in the winter. He was duly impressed and was quick to suggest any sport with a pop. Had to be about the best as he jabbed his elbow in her. Get it, honey? Later on, they went off to where the music was soft. The candles were

0: Soon they found that the crowd around that had jammed the room, well, it seemed to be getting thinner. Honey, honey, hey, baby, don't you want my man like me? Honey, honey, hey, oh, baby, don't you want a man like me? Honey, honey, hey, baby, don't you want a, oh, baby, don't you want a, oh, baby, don't you want a? He took her home to a motor court. She wouldn't kiss him. He tried to ignore it, but it made him angry. He called her a slut, a pig, and a whore, a bitch, and a cunt, and she slammed the door. A petulant frenzy.
1: A petulant frenzy. 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
0: Fuck you too, buddy. 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Fuck you very much.

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1: wait a minute you gotta get something happening you know you've been there spending thousands of dollars and shit you should make this worthwhile you should get into something real nah man he's not interested in your leather shit that shit's been fucking rubbed in the ground you know Christ, that's going on 2 tours old now. We gotta come up with some new shit.
2: Oh, you don't think so.

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1: What happened to all the fun in the world?
2: In today's rapidly changing world, musical groups appear almost every day with some new

0: foolish young consumers. One such case is seated before you, live on stage. Yes, Terry Bozzio, the cute little drummer. Terry recently fell in love with a publicity photo of a boy named Punky Meadows, lead guitar player from a group called Angel. In the photo, Punky was seen with a beautiful shiny hairdo in a semi-profile which emphasized the pooched-out succulence of his insolent, pouting rictus.
1: Oh, Punky.
0: The sight of which drove the helpless drummer mad with desire.
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And also be careful of the cables on the floor over there so that your feet don't light up. 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We're going to start off with a very old song. It was originally recorded in 1956 by Andre Williams. And the name of the song is Bacon Fat. In fact, Bob. Okay. A giant vocal extravaganza.

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Still trying to get the sound adjusted so it sounds more teenage and appealing for you. The problem is, the gymnasiums were not designed to have music played in them. They're for socks and people who like to jump around with balls and stuff.

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This is a tune from our new album, which is going to be out in a couple of weeks, called Uncle Meat. It's an album of the music from the Mother's movie of the same name. And the name of this piece is The String Quartet. String Quartet.

people like you who better pray to God that people like me do my job while they're in there, because one of these days these scumbags are going to be out on the street, and then you better pray to God you're not walking down the street you or one of yourself.

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2: I'd like to thank the people at the BBC for giving us a chance to do some of the things on television here that they would never let us.

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1: Sì, su SAT.
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0: 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Vai, SAT.
1: No, questo è DBC, questo è DVL. Until that time, it was a phenomenon that existed throughout Rome. In the book of Acts we see how Paul, for example, would exploit critical women who had given access to society. So the very fact that people who weren't Italians, who weren't men, who weren't part of the nobility, nevertheless were positioned by their position.
0: Delle facce assurde.
2: Stanno predicando, di solito c'è quello che canta.
0: Ma infatti le predicazioni non vorrei.
3: It leads to the rapid spread of Christianity. This concept that people in the world who have always lived under class distinctions, race distinctions, gender distinctions, that in the eyes of God there is no difference between Jew, Gentile, slave or free.
0: Qui si parla di Gesù. Dov'è il canalizzami i canali del SAT?
1: Allora.
0: C'è un militare che scende. La BBC. Abbiamo il sentiamo un po' di notizie della BBC per gli anglofoni in ascolto.
1: Esatto.
0: Che ne so che cazzo c'è.
1: Se c'è pure un certo silenzio.
4: Governing body UEFA has fined the Slovakian Football Association $42,000 for the racist.
5: The German strength at the moment to about 2,000.
6: ISAF will be under German-Dutch command for at least half a year. They'll be confined to Kabul and outlying areas. That's all the territory the ISAF mandate covers.
7: The planned doubling of the ISAF Bundeswehr contingent within a matter of months represents a considerable logistical challenge. Afghanistan's neighbor, Uzbekistan, plays an important role in the Bundeswehr planning. German troops have a base in the city of Termiz on the Uzbek-Afghan border. All Bundeswehr troop transports for Afghanistan are routed through the small airport in Termiz. The Bundeswehr mission in Afghanistan and the support base in Uzbekistan are the foremost examples of the realignment of the German military recently announced by Defense Minister Peter Stuck. According to the new doctrine, solely defending Germany's land and sea borders is no longer the Bundeswehr's primary task. Instead, the government now perceives international peace missions as an integral part of national defense.
8: This is the town of Termiz, on the Afghan border in southern Uzbekistan. The soldiers of the International Security Assistance Force, or ISAF, have been an everyday sight here for the last 12 months.
9: Sposób nasze zastrzeżenie zostało to zauważone, bo przy tym...
10: Bywa, że ból brzucha pojawia się niespodziewanie.
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13: À l'époque, c'était en vogue, mais ça correspondait aussi tout à fait à sa personnalité. Il allait toujours un peu plus loin que les autres. Il poussait les choses à l'extrême.